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Long-legged lovely, with feathers as pink as a sunset in old Mexico, asked me to tango.

0: Escape to the Island will be taking place at the beautiful Island Resort and Elks Lodge in Fort Walton Beach, Florida, May 8th and 9th, 2026. Artists scheduled to appear include The Boat Drops, Jim Asbell and the Trops Trio, Donnie Brewer, Roger Bartlett, Ricky Lamb, Heather Vidal, Harold Booth, Darby Ledbetter, Nora Bass, Carrie Welling, and B.T. 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
0: From Away From Home to the 8th Annual Biloxi Box Set, taking place September 10th through the 12th on the Sunkissed Beach at South Beach Hotel and Suites in Biloxi, Mississippi. 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

Jeffrey Randall on Radio Trump Rock. Yeah, you're right. This just in. Hey, wait, listen. Jesse Rice is coming back to Buddy's Backyard on May the 24th. Yep, he's going to be there. The man himself, Jesse, and reservations are requested simply by contacting Buddy's Backyard. And here's the email address. You got to go to the website or the Facebook page if you're going to write it down. But it's Buddy's Backyard, BR, that's for Baton Rouge, but Buddy's Backyard, BR at gmail.com, or contact them and they'll get you tickets. Tickets are just $30 for this, and it's going to be a great evening with Jesse Rice. Why don't you order your tickets to Buddy's Backyard right now in Baton Rouge? I want to see you there, just like I'm going to see you all the time at Buddy's. Buddy's has got so much going on this month. It's unbelievable. Get ready for Mark Mulligan. He's coming up next weekend at Buddy's Backyard, May the 2nd, and that's going to be a wonderful show. And you want to take a break and come on down and cut out the boredom in your life and sit back, lay back, and enjoy it. Then on Wednesday, May the 6th, it's popping again. Carrie Welling will be there in the middle of the week with some great tunes, and that's going to be May 6th. And also, Aaron Scherz on May 16th. I know you, this is, you just check out the Facebook page and they've got this all there. But Eddie, where did I get Eddie from? Aaron Scherz is coming there. And guess what? Besides him performing, you're going to get to suck some heads and pinch some tails, because we're going to have some crawfish there that day. So check it out at Buddy's Backyard. They always have something happening. Buddy and Karen, they've been working for 2 months for this. So just May, okay? Just believe it, May. And it's happening in Buddy's Backyard in Baton Rouge. This is Jesse Rice, who'll be there, yeah, real soon.

the man from Waikiki, Henry Capone on Radio Trap Rock. The Emerald Coast Parrothead Club's Escape to the Island Party is happening on May 7th through 9th. I've got to go change my oil because we're going down there for that. It's in Fort Walton, and heading up the party is Carrie Welling and Jeff Brewer and Roger Bartlett, the Boat Drunks, Ricky Lamb, Donnie Brewer, Harold Booth, Darby Ledbetter, and a whole bunch more. I want to see you there, and that's going to be in a couple of weeks, May 7th through 9th, Emerald Coast Parrothead Club. And if you have not registered yet, just get on the website or get on the Facebook page and put your name in, and I'll see you there.

0: there. This is going to be fun, and it's going to be nice. I guarantee you, we were down in Panama City last weekend. It ain't nothing like the Gulf of America or the Gulf of Mexico, whichever one you want to call it. And it's just great right now. It's cool, a little windy, but just a great time to be on the beach. So I want to see you at the Parrot Head Club, Emerald Coast Parrot Head Club, Emerald Island Party this weekend. Escape to the Emerald Island Party this weekend on Radio Trop Rock. And where's my button? I'm talking because I can't find my button. Debbie, where are you? No, that's not Debbie. That's everybody.
1: How about some Louisiana Lanyap, darling?
0: Debbie, I got something for you that you haven't heard in a while. This is Waylon Thibodeau. Let's go down to Bourbon Street.

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Debbie, you pulled out a good one there, and I got one for you right now, just because she's our New Orleans girl, and she brings us all the Louisiana music, Louisiana land, yep. But you know what? I got one for her right now.

0: Radio Drop Rocks Happy Hour 2.0 with Joe Downing. What a great song, huh? It's called Palm Tree. Yeah.
1: Here's got Wes. A week down here. Got a cooler full of beer. Two towels and an umbrella.

Wes Loper on Radio Trop Rocks Happy Hour 2.0. And it's about time that we got to get out of here. You know, I'll mention, though, that I was at Rendezvous last weekend. And, of course, the bands were just great. You couldn't beat them. And they were just fabulous. And, of course, who closed out? Jimmy in the Paris. And, of course, everybody knows that I am a Jimmy in the Paris fan, right? So we're in the middle of a song, and Jimmy says, "What do you want to hear now?" And I said, "Well, why don't you do Jambalaya?" I was out in the audience, as a matter of fact. And he started Jambalaya, and he said, and he was just singing along. And so I walked around to backstage because they were getting ready to get off. And Jimmy looked at me. He came off stage, and he said, "Take it." I said, "What?" He said, "Take it." And so this is my claim to fame right now. On the stage, Jimmy in the Paris, and this is 23 Seconds of Fame.

Yeah, you're right. What a trip that was. I tell you, it was just a great time with Jimmy and the Parrots and a great time at Rendezvous. Ladies and gentlemen, I'm Greg Dumas. I appreciate you being here.

at Buddy's Backyard. Don't miss everything that's going on. I want to see you there every time those driveway doors are open. Thanks to Gina and Eric Babin. You don't know. Great bosses. They had me backstage the whole time at Rendezvous, and I'll be there with them next week in Fort Walton at the Emerald Coast. So I want to see you there. Thank you, Debbie, a Louisiana Lanyap girl. And once again, thanks to Jimmy and the Parrots and the time on stage. And, of course, Mac. Thank you, Mac. It's been my pleasure, folks. Merci.

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0: 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What do you want to do?
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0: Yeah, let's do that. 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
0: 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Even if they aren't live at an event, Eric will always play our requests. I love being an assistant program director.
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2: 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You wanna

All right, I think we're going to whip our Johnson out now. Seems like a good time in the show to do that, you know? We're going to need a little audience precipitation on this one, though. You guys want to precipitate with us? It's real easy. In the middle of the song, when I say, "Damn, son," you say, "Damn, son." All right, let's practice it. 1, 2, 3, "Damn, son."

so we can drink too. We'll be right back. Stick around.